0: RJR.
1: 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How does it feel?
2: Honestly, I don't really feel anything at all.

0: RJR, Radio Jeune Rance.
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